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Chance of showers 24 tomorrow and 23 right now. 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
1: Hey, have you talked to Mark lately?
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0: What do you suppose we should do?
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1: Wow, look at her.
0: I know.
1: God, I've never seen Sharon look so bad before.
0: I did once before, but this is pretty bad.
1: Yeah, what do you think she got up to last night?

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It's 8:47 at the Sock at midnight. And I'm Lee Ackley with the Rock Randomizer. 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

0: 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Bush from the Rock Randomizer and 94.9 The Rock, GTA's rock station. And the Sox coming up at midnight. I'm Lee Ackley with Our Lady Peace, Sublime, and Imagine Dragons next.
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2: Alexis on Fire is doing some celebrating at RBC Amphitheater, 20 Years of Crisis, August 14th and 15th. Then it's Deep Purple with Kansas, August 18th at RBC Amphitheater. And John Fogerty plays Great Canadian Casino Resort on August 21st. Jimmy Eat World is at RBC Amphitheater August 23rd. And Brian Adams plays the TCC on August 26th. Then things get pretty loud at Scotiabank Arena. Iron Maiden with Megadeth, August 29th. And on the same day, a little softer at the RBC Amphitheater with Blue Rodeo. 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Check it out at therock.fm.

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1: More than just the music. 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

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Yeah. And this one's for nothing. And this one's for

0: 94.9 Rock, the All Night Show. I just saw here. Who this?
1: Hey, Ed, it's Figgy Pudding.
0: Hello, Figgy Pudding. How are you?
1: I'm super. How are you, Ed?
0: Good. Now, where are you? Who's there?
1: I'm here with
2: Jocelyn.
3: And O&D.
0: Jocelyn and who?
1: And Curtis. And Curtis. Curtis.
2: We wanted to call you because we're drunk.
3: We love you.
0: You know what? I would never have known that you guys were inebriated by the beginnings of this phone call.
2: I love this radio station.
0: Well, and you ought to. Jocelyn, are you the young lady from, like, Alberta?
2: I'm not from Alberta.
0: Where are you from?
2: I'm from Curtis, but I want to meet the young lady from Alberta. I think we'd be good friends.
0: There was some lady in Alberta, I think, that Figgy Pudding was pining over.
2: Oh, he's coming over every woman.
3: I was in Alberta actually drooling over her.
1: That's a guy there.
2: That's a guy?
3: Hey, bro, I was in Calgary and I kept yapping about her.
0: Hey, guys.
3: She's the girl I was.
0: Hey, guys. Yeah. You know what I appreciate? I appreciate you helping me, providing a lesson in the fact that people who are drunk are not nearly as amusing as they think they are to people who aren't drunk.
3: They got good food here, though.
0: All right, you know what? I can barely hear you because you're on speakerphone.
1: You're right. The cabbage soup is superior.
0: Okay, this has achieved the audio quality of a call from Jorge.
1: What?
0: All right.
1: Harry Potter, 4.9, The Rock.
0: Okay, do you guys have a song you want to hear before you vomit in this guy's Uber?
1: What do you want to hear? What do you want to hear?
2: If anyone's single, hit me up.
3: I'm going to band Sevenfold.
0: Yeah? What song? Not just the band name. I need the song name.
3: What's the song name? I don't remember what the name of the song is there. You're going to have to help me out on that one.
0: All right. You know what? I don't usually do this. I don't usually pick songs for callers. But in order to end this pain, I will do that. I will play you some song I pick from Avenged Sevenfold, okay?
3: Thank you so much. That's rock. You're right, rock.
0: I hope your head feels good in the morning. Bye.

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1: Alexis on Fire is doing some celebrating at RBC Amphitheater, 20 Years of Crisis, August 14th and 15th. Then it's Deep Purple with Kansas, August 18th at RBC Amphitheater. And John Fogerty plays Great Canadian Casino Resort on August 21st. 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And Brian Adams plays the TCC on August 26th. Then things get pretty loud at Scotiabank Arena. Iron Maiden with Megadeth August 29th. And on the same day, a little softer at the RBC Amphitheater with Blue Rodeo. 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

0: 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We need a reality check, some random facts, and Lori Ann will join us before 9 o'clock.
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CKGE, Durham, Toronto. 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

0: Eagles Hotel, California. I'll tell you one thing. That outro is very awkward when you're doing that song for karaoke. I know that from personal experience. 94.9 The Rock, GTA's Rock Station, 1152. Getting ready for the Wednesday edition of the 90s at noon. Mainly cloudy this afternoon with a chance of showers and a risk of a thunderstorm. High 26. It's going to feel like 31. Partly cloudy tonight. A chance of showers early this evening. A risk of a thunderstorm and some fog patches around midnight, a low of 17. Right now, mostly cloudy, 25, feeling like 29 before we get to the 90s at noon. Let's do Sublime.
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1: Alexis on Fire is doing some celebrating at RBC Amphitheater, 20 Years of Crisis, August 14th and 15th. Then it's Deep Purple with Kansas, August 18th at RBC Amphitheater. And John Fogerty plays Great Canadian Casino Resort on August 21st. Jimmy Eat World is at RBC Amphitheater August 23rd. And Brian Adams plays the TCC on August 26th. Then things get pretty loud at Scotiabank Arena. Iron Maiden with Megadeth August 29th. And on the same day, a little softer at the RBC Amphitheater with Blue Rodeo. There's so much more. 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